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0: 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Hey everybody, are you ready? From the Humboldt Church fundraiser in 1996 to one of the biggest, most anticipated events in the region, the 29th Annual Black Cowboy Rodeo, Bucking Broncos and Horse Show, Saturday, May 23rd. 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

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From the Community Broadcast Weather Center, your National Weather Service forecast for tonight. Partly cloudy skies and mild, with a low of 56 degrees. Tomorrow, you'll see partly cloudy skies and a high reaching 88. Southwest at 5 miles an hour. WWHN 1290 AM.

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from the Community Broadcast of Weather Center, your National Weather Service forecast for tonight. Partly cloudy skies and mild, low of 56 degrees. Tomorrow, you'll see partly cloudy skies and a high reaching 88, and the winds will be light southwest of 18 miles an hour.

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2: From the community broadcast at Weather Center, your National Weather Service forecast for tonight. Partly cloudy skies and mild of 56 degrees. Tomorrow you'll see partly cloudy skies and a high reaching 88. And the winds will be light southwest at 5 miles an hour.
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Your National Weather Service forecast for tonight. Partly cloudy skies and mild, low of 56 degrees. Tomorrow, you'll see partly cloudy skies and a high reaching 88.

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Oh,

Kennedy Broadcast of Citizen International with a service forecast for today. Bright and partly cloudy with a high reaching 88 degrees. Tonight we're going to expect partly cloudy skies with a low of 65. And looking ahead to next week, we're going to be in the 90s for most.

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Hey everybody, are you ready? 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

high reaching 88 degrees. Tonight we're going to break part of the cloudy skies, a low of 65. And looking ahead to next week, we're going to be in the 90s for most of next week.

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But I want to talk to her because she looks like

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Your answer to the service forecast for today. Bright and partly cloudy with a high reaching 88 degrees. Tonight, you have partly

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Tonight, we're going to put part of the body's fast, the low of 65. And looking ahead to next week, we're going to be in the 90s for most.

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Kennedy Broadcast from Center Center, your National Weather Service forecast for today. Bright and partly cloudy with a high reaching 88 degrees. Tonight, you have got partly cloudy skies, a low of 65. And looking ahead to next week, we're going to be in the 90s for most.

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Bright and partly cloudy with a high reaching 88 degrees. Tonight, you're going to expect partly cloudy skies, a low of 65. And looking ahead to next week, we're going to be

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The community broadcast of Citizen International, the first broadcast heard today, bright and partly cloudy, with a high reaching 88 degrees. Tonight, we have got partly cloudy skies, a low of 65. And looking ahead to next week, we're going to be in the 90s for most of next week.

on the Eclipse fundraiser 1996 to one of the biggest, most anticipated events in the region, the 29th Annual Black Cowboy Rodeo, the Cowboys and Horse Show, Saturday, May 23rd. 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
1: The Community Broadcast from Center Center, your national weather forecast for today, bright and partly cloudy, with a high reaching 88 degrees. Tonight, we have partly cloudy skies, a low of 65. And looking ahead to next week, we're going to be in the 90s for most of next week.
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8 degrees. Tonight, you might put partly cloudy skies, a low of 65. And looking ahead to next week, we're going to be in the 90s for most.

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The Unity Broadcast is at the center. You're asking for the service forecast for today. Bright and partly cloudy with a high reaching 88 degrees. Tonight we have got partly cloudy skies with a low of 65. And looking ahead to next week, we're going to be in the 90s for most of next week.

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Health Services Prevention is a battle community resource for planning and offering programs aimed at preventing problems before they occur. One of the many ways you can help reduce misuse, abuse, and addiction is if you have prescription medications in your home, store them safely, especially opioids. Keep medications locked away. Always keep them in the bottle provided by your pharmacy, and keep track of how much you have taken. If you have old medications, especially opioids, the safe

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You're in some of the service forecast for today. Bright and partly cloudy with a high reaching 88 degrees. Tonight, you have got partly cloudy skies and a low of 65. And looking ahead to next week, we're going to be in the 90s for most.

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2: Your

hear what it takes to learn to fly. The Unity Broadcast is at the center, and some of the service forecast for today, bright and partly cloudy, with a high reaching 88 degrees. Tonight, we have got partly cloudy skies, a low of 65. And looking ahead to next week, we're going to be in the 90s for most.

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